go back and relive the pivotal moment in the primal drama. Adjust your final decision, precision engineering in another dimension, deliriously happy, a new source of energy that doesn't cost the earth, erotic rebirth. In my bones, the moment I first clapped eyes on you, though it took me a lifetime, it took me a lifetime.

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But I remember watching Threads and growing up in fear. Grangemouth is a target, son, it all kicks off, we're done. 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
1: It's like you forgot I was ever even here. Like you woke up one day and decided this was it. Time to move on then. Time to let life fly and close that chapter. Had a spark of the start, we left it in fractures. I would have done anything for you.